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The 5 assembly seats going to polls are Madurakkam and Dharapuram in Tamil Nadu, Tattachavri in Puducherry and Rejinagar and Nandigram in West Bengal. 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The counting of votes will be taken up on Friday. BJP has announced the name of 8 candidates for upcoming Rajya Sabha polls for Uttar Pradesh. 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The names were approved by the BJP Central Election Committee. Today is the last day for filing nominations for the biennial elections. Polling for the Rajya Sabha seats across Uttar Pradesh, Uttarakhand and by-election to a lone seat in West Bengal will be held on 16th of this month. President Draupadi Murmu will be on a 3-day visit to Himachal Pradesh from today. During the visit, President Murmu will attend the convocation ceremony at AIIMS Bilaspur as the chief guest and confer degrees to trainee doctors. The president will also travel to Manali, where she will visit the Hidamba Temple and the Atal Tunnel Rohtang tomorrow. Security measures have been stepped up in hotel areas along major roads and in the vicinity of event venues. India and Switzerland have inked 5 agreements following bilateral talks between Prime Minister Narendra Modi and Swiss President Guy Pamelin in New Delhi yesterday. These agreements are on migration and mobility partnership, exchange of young professionals, promotion and collaboration on transportation technologies, mobility systems and infrastructure in identified areas. Letter of intent between Department of Science and Technology and Swiss National Science Foundation and implementation arrangement for cooperation in innovation, technology transfer and entrepreneurship. In a joint press meet, Prime Minister Modi appreciated Swiss President Guy Pamelin's commitment to India-Switzerland relations. Defence Minister Rajnath Singh will mark the delivery of the 2,000 aero engine by Korapur Division of Hindustan Aeronautics Limited.

0: Limited in Odisha today. The event will also highlight the establishment of a second production line for Shakti engines with an investment of over 200 crore rupees. The Defence Minister will also launch Fleet Support Ship 1, FSS-1, and lay the keel of Fleet Support Ship 5, FSS-5, at Hindustan Shipyard Limited in Visakhapatnam today. He will also inaugurate the upgraded Slipway 4 and 300-ton Goliath crane. Commerce Ministry Piyush Goyal met US business leaders in New York and discussed opportunities to further deepen partnerships and investments in India. Mr. Goyal met President and CEO of Blackstone, Jonathan Gray, Chairman and CEO of Neuberger Berman, George Walker, and President and CEO of the Estee Lauder Companies, Stefan de la Ferre, yesterday. Mr. Goyal said, with resilient macroeconomic fundamentals and deepening capital markets, India offers unmatched scale and long-term value creation for global institutional investors. Mr. Goyal was in the US to participate in the G20 trade ministers meeting. He also met US business leaders in Chicago and addressed the Indian diaspora. In men's cricket, the first T20 international of the five-match series between India and West Indies to be held in Lucknow today. The match will start at 7 p.m. IST. Jammu and Kashmir is likely to witness light snowfall and rain over higher reaches from today to October 10th. According to Meteorological Department, J&K will witness thunderstorms, gusty winds and scattered rainfall in the next few days. And that is the end of this news bulletin.
1: Lake Akaswani Difu, Nalitum Jaime Karchulongbom, Lake FM Benelongpen, Megahertz Paris Siratokbar Sirkep, Lapenke, News on Air Epenta Jaime Nalitum, Marjulong G. Aduntu Karbi Gangdu Kardomaluna Jaime Angdenglong, Asansona Lunalitum, Arjulong G. Totangte Aprangsi, Dennis Ronghang Lapenaria Sanghu Kilunalun, Hempu Ni Ladak Sido, Totangte Arjixenang.

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1: This is Akashvani, the news read by Abhishek Mukhopadhyay. 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The lone Lok Sabha seat where voting is taking place is Naugaon in Assam. The counting of votes will be taken up on Friday. BJP has announced the name of 8 candidates for upcoming Rajya Sabha polls for Uttar Pradesh. 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The names were approved by the BJP Central Election Committee. Today is the last day for filing nominations for the biennial elections. Polling for the Rajya Sabha seats across Uttar Pradesh, Uttarakhand and by-election to a lone seat in West Bengal will be held on the 16th of this month. President Draupadi Murmu will be on a 3-day visit to Himachal Pradesh from today. During the visit, President Murmu will attend the convocation ceremony at AIIMS Bilaspur as the chief guest and confer degrees to trainee doctors. The President will also travel to Manali, where she will visit the Hidimba Temple and the Atal Tunnel Rohtang tomorrow. Security measures have been stepped up in hotel areas along major roads and in the vicinity of event venues. Defence Minister Rajnath Singh will mark the delivery of the 2000 Aero Engine by Koraput Division of Hindustan Aeronautics Limited in Odisha today. The Defence Ministry said the event will also highlight the establishment of a second production line for Shakti engines with an investment of over 200 crore rupees. The Defence Minister will also launch Fleet Support Ship 1, FSS-1, and lay the keel of Fleet Support Ship 5, FSS-5, at Hindustan Shipyard Limited in Visakhapatnam today. He will also inaugurate the upgraded Slipway 4 and 300-ton Goliath crane. India and Switzerland have inked 5 agreements following bilateral talks between Prime Minister Narendra Modi and Swiss President Guy Parmelin in New Delhi yesterday. These agreements are on migration and mobility partnership, exchange of young professionals, promotion and collaboration on transportation technologies, mobility systems and infrastructure in identified areas, letter of intent between Department of Science and Technology and Swiss National Science Foundation, and implementation arrangement for cooperation in innovation, technology, transfer and entrepreneurship. In a joint press meet, Prime Minister Modi appreciated Swiss President Guy Parmelin's commitment to India-Switzerland relations. India has voiced support for Afghanistan's sovereignty, unity and territorial integrity, reaffirming its commitment to the welfare of the Afghan people at the 8th Moscow Format Consultations on Afghanistan hosted by Russia in Moscow. Indian delegation was led by Ambassador to Russia Vinay

0: Kumar and Joint Secretary PAI Dr. M. Suresh Kumar. The consultations were attended by representatives from Russia, India, Iran, Kazakhstan, China, Kyrgyzstan, Pakistan, Tajikistan and Uzbekistan, with Afghanistan represented by Foreign Minister Amir Khan Mutaki. Belarus and Egypt participated as guests. The India Meteorological Department IMD has forecast heavy rainfall over parts of Kerala, Mahe, South Interior, Karnataka, Tamil Nadu, Puducherry and Karaikal today. IMD has also predicted thunderstorms with lightning and gusty winds over Jammu and Kashmir, Ladakh, Delhi, Punjab, Haryana, Chandigarh, Uttar Pradesh, Uttarakhand, Himachal Pradesh, Bihar, Jharkhand, Odisha and West Bengal today. Meanwhile, the Met Department has said that the national capital is expected to witness very light rain or drizzle today at a few places accompanied with thunderstorms and lightning during afternoon or evening. In men's cricket, the first T20 international of the five-match series between India and West Indies to be held in Lucknow today. The match will start at 7 p.m. IST. In China Open Tennis, Serbian Novak Djokovic has stormed into the men's singles final after Daniil Medvedev of Russia was defaulted during the semi-final clash in Beijing. The record six-time champion was serving for the match at 7-5, 5-3, 15-15 when a ball rebounded off the back wall. Medvedev instinctively struck the ball, sending it into the crowd where it hit a spectator, resulting in his default. Djokovic has now reached his first ATP final since winning the title in Astana in 2022. And that is the end of this news bulletin.
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2: 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India voices support for Afghanistan's sovereignty, unity and territorial integrity, reaffirms its commitment to welfare of Afghan people. Yemen's internationally recognized government launches major military offensive against Houthis. And in men's cricket, first T20 international of the 5-match series between India and West Indies to be played in Lucknow today. Polling has begun for by-elections to 5 assembly constituencies in Tamil Nadu, Puducherry in West Bengal and Nogaon Lok Sabha seat in Assam. In Tamil Nadu, voting is taking place for Madhuran Takam and Dharapuram assembly seats in Puducherry, for Thattan Chowri assembly seat and Rejinagar and Nondigram assembly seats in West Bengal. More from a Kolkata correspondent.
3: The by-election in Nandigram was necessitated after Chief Minister Shubhendu Dhori, who won both Nandigram and Bhabanipur in the 2026 Assembly election, vacated the Nandigram seat and retained Bhabanipur. 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In Nandigram, 16 candidates are in the fray, including BJP's Hashirani Roth and Congress candidate Milon Pradhan. The Trinamool Congress has not fielded a candidate and is supporting Mr. Milon Pradhan. In Rejinagar, 14 candidates are contesting the elections. Among the prominent candidates are Shakarov Sarkar of the BJP, Gulab Nobi Azad of Am Janata Unnayan Party, Raviul Alam Chaudhary of the Mamata All India Trinamool Congress, and Mohammad Abdullah Kafi of the Congress. Sandipan Dashgupta, Akashbani News, Kolkata.
2: The counting of votes will be taken up on Friday. BJP has announced the names of 8 candidates for the upcoming Rajya Sabha polls for Uttar Pradesh. Party has fielded Dharampal Singh, Radhakant Ojha, Prakash Pal, Vidyasagar Sonkar, Gopi Krishna Pandey, Priyanka Singh Rawat, Ram Pratap Singh Chauhan and Shruti Gangwar. The names were approved by the BJP Central Election Committee. Today is the last day for filing nominations for the biennial elections. Polling for the Rajya Sabha seats across Uttar Pradesh, Uttarakhand and by-election to a lone seat in West Bengal will be held on the 16th of this month. The elections will cover 10 seats from Uttar Pradesh and 1 from Uttarakhand. President Draupadi Murmu will be on a 3-day visit to Himachal Pradesh from today. The President will attend the first convocation ceremony of AIIMS Bilaspur as a chief guest this morning. The President is scheduled to travel to Manali. We have a report.
4: On the first day of her 3-day visit to Himachal Pradesh, President Draupadi Murmu will attend the first convocation ceremony of AIIMS Bilaspur as the chief guest and confer degrees upon the graduating doctors. According to the program, the President will reach AIIMS Bilaspur around 10:30 this morning. Governor of Himachal Pradesh, Kavinder Gupta, Chief Minister Sukhvinder Singh Sukhu and Union Minister for Health and Family Welfare, Jagat Prakash Nadda, will also attend the convocation. On the second day of her Himachal Pradesh visit on 7th October, President Murmu will visit the Atal Tunnel Rohtang and also her Dimba Temple, Manali. Meanwhile, elaborate security arrangements have been made in Bilaspur and Kullu districts in view of the President's visit. Ritesh Kapoor, Akashwani News, Shimla.
2: Defence Minister Rajnath Singh will launch Fleet Support Ship 1 and lay the keel of Fleet Support Ship 5 at the Hindustan Shipyard Limited in Vishakhapatnam today. The Defence Minister will also inaugurate the upgraded

0: Slipway 4 and the 300-ton Goliath crane. According to the Defence Ministry, Mr. Singh will also mark the delivery of the 2000 aero engine by Koraput Division of Hindustan Aeronautics Limited in Odisha today. We have a report.
1: The upgraded Slipway 4 with its extended length, enhanced load-bearing capability will enable the shipyard to build and launch vessels up to 45,000 deadweight tonnage. This will significantly expand its capacity to undertake large and complex platforms. The launch of the Fleet Support Ship 1 will replenish warships at sea, extending the Navy's endurance and reach across the Indian Ocean region. The event in Orissa will highlight the establishment of a second production line for Shakti engines with an investment of over 200 crore rupees. The additional capacity will support the growing requirements of indigenous helicopter platforms, including the Dhruv Advanced Light Helicopter and Prachand Light Combat Helicopter. With Shivang Mishra, Rishu Jaiswal, Akashwani News, Delhi.
0: This is Akashwani giving you the news.
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0: India and Switzerland have inked 5 agreements following bilateral talks between Prime Minister Narendra Modi and Swiss President Guy Parmelin in New Delhi yesterday. These agreements are on migration and mobility partnership, mobility systems and infrastructure in identified areas and implementation arrangement for cooperation and innovation, technology transfer and entrepreneurship, among others. In a joint press meet, Prime Minister Modi said, during the talks, the two sides identified new avenues for defence cooperation and deepened collaboration in nuclear energy.
3: आज हमने मिलिट्री एक्सचेंज और डिफेंस प्रोडक्शन में सहयोग की नई संभावनाओं की पहचान की. न्यूक्लियर एनर्जी में सहयोग को और प्रगाढ़ करने पर भी सहमति बनी. वाराणसी का रोपवे, नोएडा का जेवर एयरपोर्ट और पहाड़ी क्षेत्रों में रेलवे तथा टनलिंग प्रोजेक्ट हमारे इंफ्रास्ट्रक्चर सहयोग के उज्जवल उदाहरण है. इस सहयोग को सुदृढ़ करने के लिए आज हमने ट्रांसपोर्ट, मोबिलिटी और इंफ्रास्ट्रक्चर पर एग्रीमेंट किया है.
0: President Draupadi Murmu hosted a banquet in the honor of the Swiss president. Welcoming President Parmelin, President Murmu said, following the implementation of the historic India-European Free Trade Association trade and partnership agreement, there are even greater opportunities for expanding bilateral trade and investment. She further mentioned the Swiss companies can also explore opportunities in emerging areas such as clean and green technology and artificial intelligence. Vice President C.P. Radhakrishnan also attended the banquet. Prime Minister Narendra Modi is completing 25 years in public service, a journey defined by the mantra of Jan Seva, Se Desh Seva, and a relentless commitment that continues. Guided by this vision for Seva and Sushasan, the government has been ceaselessly working towards achieving the goal of a Viksit Bharat by 2047. Through inclusive development and social empowerment, this dedication is transforming lives. Today, in a special series, we bring you an instance of how this vision has been translated into action through the developments at Viringyam Seaport in Kerala.
4: Viringyam International Seaport is emerging as a key maritime gateway supporting India's vision of Viksit Bharat by 2047. Strategically located close to the international east-west shipping route, the port has a natural depth of nearly 20 meters, enabling it to handle some of the world's largest container vessels. Commercial operations began in December 2024. The port was inaugurated by Prime Minister Narendra Modi in May 2025. Viringyam crossed 1 million TEUs within its first year and 2 million TEUs in just 18 months, reflecting the rapid emergence as a global transshipment hub. With full-fledged Exim operations launched in August 2026, the port is now providing a direct maritime gateway for Indian exporters and importers.
3: New age development ka symbol, ye Viringyam deep water seaport hai. 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

0: An exporter from South India said that Vizhinjam Seaport is a game changer in the maritime sector and is emerging as an important pillar of India's vision of Vikasit Bharat by 2047.
1: Vizhinjam International Transshipment Terminal is going to be a game changer, not only for Trivandrum or Kerala, but for the whole of India. If even a fraction of shipments presently handled through the foreign ports like Colombo, Jebel Ali in Dubai or Singapore could be brought back to Vizhinjam, I'm sure that we can create enormous value within India through trade, logistics and employment, even allied industries.
0: With its expanding capacity, direct exim connectivity and world-class infrastructure, Vizhinjam is poised to strengthen India's position in the global maritime trade. Smithy M. Palluruthi, Akashvani News, Thiruvananthapuram.
2: India's voice support for Afghanistan's sovereignty, unity and territorial integrity, reaffirming its commitment to the welfare of the Afghan people at the 8th Moscow Format Consultations on Afghanistan hosted by Russia and Moscow. Indian delegation was led by Ambassador to Russia Vinay Kumar and Joint Secretary Dr. M. Suresh Kumar. Representatives from Russia, Iran, Kazakhstan, China, Kyrgyzstan, Pakistan, Tajikistan and Uzbekistan attended the forum. Belarus and Egypt participated as guests. Afghanistan was represented by Foreign Minister Amir Khan Muttaqi. Russian Foreign Minister Sergei Lavrov said the forum brings together countries seeking equal and mutually beneficial partnerships with Afghanistan. Yemen's internationally recognized government has launched a major military offensive against the Houthis, with government forces claiming advances around the key strategic posts along the Red Sea coast. We have a report.
3: The offensive, formally named Operation Dawn of Yemen by President of the Presidential Leadership Council, aims to retake territory held by the Houthis, restore state institutions and regain control of the capital Sana'a, which the group has controlled since 2014. Yemen's armed forces said they carried out 1,122 precision operations against Houthi targets across Sada'a, Al-Jawf, Taiz and the western coast. The escalation prompted an emergency meeting of the Mecca Alliance for Defense, bringing together Saudi Arabia, Pakistan and Turkey. The development marks a major escalation in Yemen, with Saudi Arabia providing military backing and the Houthis threatening the Saudi airspace. With Manish Siva's report from Dubai, Sanyukta Yadav, Akashwani News.
2: In men's cricket, the first T20 international of the five-match series between India and West Indies to be held in Lucknow today. The match will start at 7 p.m. IST. After winning gold at the 2026 Asian Games and a convincing 2-1 victory in the ODI series, the hosts will aim to continue the winning run against the visitors. Jammu and Kashmir is likely to witness light snowfall and rain over higher reaches from today till Saturday. According to Meteorological Department, J&K will witness thunderstorms, gusty winds and scattered rainfall in the next few days. Met Department advised people to ensure safe storage of apples and paddy in view of the expected weather conditions. The Indian Meteorological Department IMD has forecast heavy rainfall over parts of Kerala, Mahe, South Interior Karnataka, Tamil Nadu, Puducherry and Karaikal today. IMD has also predicted thunderstorms with lightning and gusty winds over Delhi, Punjab, Haryana, Chandigarh, Uttar Pradesh, Uttarakhand, Himachal Pradesh, Bihar, Jharkhand, Odisha and West Bengal today. And now for a look at today's newspapers, it's over to Sarabjit Kaur.
4: Thank you, Abhishek. India-European Free Trade Association, EFTA Pact, set to boost trade and investment, says Prime Minister leads the statesmen. Make predators fear the law, Supreme Court pushes Delhi police on safety of women in capital, reports the Pioneer. The Times of India, citing a survey by the National Statistics Office, NSO, says that only 15% going to work use public transport like buses, trains, trams or auto rickshaws. In football, after Brazil, India face another South American giant in Uruguay friendly at the Salt Lake Stadium, reports the Indian Express. And finally, Nobel for Medicine spotlights research on interplay between brain and light, states the Economic Times. German US scientists win honor in medicine for using light to unravel secrets of the brain, writes the Hindustan Times. And with that, it's back to you, Abhishek.
2: Thank you, Sarabjit. In Samoa news, the Indian Embassy in Bucharest has informed that all three Indian nationals aboard the commercial vessel MV Royad Mamadov are safe. The vessel came under attack in the Black Sea, leading to reported deaths of two foreign nationals. And now we

Victoria in the bulletin, the headlines once again. Polling begins for by-elections to five assembly constituencies in Tamil Nadu, Puducherry in West Bengal and lone Lok Sabha seat in Assam. BJP announces names of eight candidates from Uttar Pradesh for Rajya Sabha elections. President Draupadi Murmu to be on a three-day visit to Himachal Pradesh beginning today. India voices support for Afghanistan's sovereignty, unity and territorial integrity, reaffirms its commitment to welfare of Afghan people. Yemen's internationally recognized government launches major military offensive against Houthis. And in men's cricket, first T20 international of the five-match series between India and West Indies to be played in Lucknow today. And with that, we end the morning news. Have a nice day.

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0: This is Akashvani and I am Valsa Williams with the midday news. The headlines. Defence Minister Rajnath Singh launches Fleet Support Ship 1 and lays keel for Fleet Support Ship 5 at Hindustan Shipyard in Visakhapatnam. Polling underway for by-elections to 5 assembly constituencies in Tamil Nadu, Puducherry and West Bengal and 1 local crore teleconsultations, marking a milestone in India's digital healthcare initiative. World Bank raises India's GDP growth projection by 0.5% to 7.1% for current fiscal. And India to take on West Indies in first T20 match at Lucknow this evening. Defence Minister Rajnath Singh has said India needs a strong and integrated maritime ecosystem to further enhance its maritime power and strengthen the country's defence capabilities. The Defence Minister today launched Fleet Support Ship 1, laid the keel for Fleet Support Ship 5 and inaugurated the upgraded Slipway 4 and a 300-ton Goliath crane at Hindustan Shipyard Limited in Visakhapatnam. Addressing the gathering, Mr. Singh said the launch of Fleet Support Ship 1, keel laying of Fleet Support Ship 5 and inauguration of upgraded infrastructure at HSL mark important steps in strengthening India's maritime capabilities. He said Fleet Support Ship 1, named Surya, will strengthen the Indian Navy's reach, endurance and operational effectiveness. He said the new slipway and Goliath crane at HSL will further enhance the shipyard's capacity to undertake large shipbuilding projects.
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0: defense requirement for more than 8 decades. India's defense manufacturing sector has undergone significant transformation over the past decade, with the country moving from dependence on platform to the Navy, shipyards, DRDO, academia, industries, MSMEs, and startup needs to work together as an integrated team to build a strong national maritime ecosystem.
1: Mr. Singh said Hindustan Shipyard Limited has played an important role in meeting India's maritime defense requirements for more than 8 decades. He said the shipyard's Mini Ratna Category 1 status, accorded in 2025, reflects its transformation and improved financial position. Polling is underway for one Lok Sabha seat in Assam. Voting is taking place Duragavadi in Puducherry and Rejinagar and Nondigram in West Bengal. The lone Lok Sabha seat where voting is taking place is Nagaon in Assam. Counting of votes will be taken up on Friday. The 8 candidates fielded by the BJP for the upcoming Rajya Sabha elections from Uttar Pradesh filed their nomination papers at the Vidhan Bhavan in Lucknow. UP Chief Minister Yogi Adityanath, BJP State President Pankaj Chaudhary, Deputy CMs Keshav Prasad Maurya and alongside senior party leaders were also present during the filing of the nomination. MLC candidates also filed their nominations. Today is the last day for filing nominations for the biennial elections. Polling for the 10 Rajya Sabha seats from the state will be held on the 16th of this month. Opposition parties held a protest march today from Parliament House to the Nirvachan Sadan, the headquarters of the Election Commission of India, over alleged irregularities in the Special Intensive Revision SIR process and the demand to sack Chief Election Commissioner Ganesh Kumar. However, while heading towards the Election Commission, security personnel stopped them near Akashvani Bhavan. Congress President and Leader of Opposition in Rajya Sabha, Mallikarjun Kharge, Leader of Opposition in Lok Sabha, Rahul Gandhi, and opposition MPs from other parties staged a sit-in on Parliament Street. India's National Telemedicine Service, e-Sanjeevani, has crossed 50 crore teleconsultations, marking a significant milestone in the government's efforts to leverage digital technology to make quality healthcare more accessible, affordable, and equitable for citizens across the country.
2: The platform has evolved with the integration of an artificial intelligence-powered clinical decision support system which supports healthcare providers during consultations and assists in strengthening the quality, consistency and efficiency of clinical decision-making. The innovation has received national recognition with the Gold Award under the National Award for E-Governance 2026. E-Sanjeevani has also been integrated with the Emergency Response Support System 112, enabling stronger linkages between emergency response services and remote medical expertise. The integration is aimed at facilitating more coordinated access to medical support and further strengthening the use of digital technology in emergency healthcare. With Rishu Jaiswal, Akshit Vaidyan, Akashwani News, Delhi.
1: The BJP today hit out at Congress leader Rahul Gandhi over his protest against SIR and intruding into Akashwani Bhavan. Briefing media in New Delhi, party spokesperson Dr. Sudhanshu Trivedi said the Congress First family, which for the past 4 generations ran a monarchical rule by strangling democracy, attempted to intrude into Akashwani today under the guise of democracy. He said Rahul Gandhi is engaged in misleading the entire nation with baseless, incoherent and false statements. Earlier in the day, Mr. Gandhi, along with Congress leaders and supporters, entered the Akashwani Bhavan. Talking to media in New Delhi, BJP National Spokesperson Sambit Patra said the opposition parties are giving derogatory remarks against the country's constitutional bodies in a sponsored manner.
3: For several weeks now, Election Commission has been attacked. From time to time, attacks were made on Indian Army, India's Supreme Court, Hindustan Aeronautics Limited, HAL, Indian Hindus and EVMs. We believe that the Congress Party is still trying to create anarchy and an atmosphere of disorder in the country by using the Election Commission. Before the so-called rally and march take place, it is our responsibility as a political party to accurately place the issue before the people of the country and explain what is happening in the Election Commission and what is happening in the matter before the Supreme Court.

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2: Prime Minister Narendra Modi is completing 25 years in public service, a journey defined by the mantra of Jan Seva Se Desh Seva and a relentless commitment that continues. Guided by this vision for Seva and Sushasan, the government has been ceaselessly working towards achieving the goal of a Vikasit Bharat by 2047. Through inclusive development and social empowerment, this dedication is transforming lives. Today in our special series, we bring you a report from our Gujarat correspondent on the visionary project, the Statue of Unity.
3: Standing at a majestic height of 182 meters on Sadubet in Narmada River, the Statue of Unity is the tallest statue on the earth. Dedicated to the Iron Man of India, Sardar Vallabhbhai Patel, the statue was inaugurated on October 31, 2018. Designed to echo Gujarat's 182 assembly constituencies, the figure stands nearly twice as tall as the Statue of Liberty. Built through widespread Jan Bhagidari, millions of farmers across the country donated iron from their old agriculture tools to build this national monument.

0: 2047. Through inclusive development and social empowerment, this dedication is transforming lives. Today in our special series, we bring you a report from our Gujarat correspondent on the visionary project, the Statue of Unity.
1: Standing at a majestic height of 182 meters on Sadhubet in Narmada River, the Statue of Unity is the tallest statue on the earth. Dedicated to the Iron Man of India, Sardar Vallabhbhai Patel, the statue was inaugurated on October 31, 2018. Designed to echo Gujarat's 182 assembly constituencies, the figure stands nearly twice as tall as the Statue of Liberty. Built through widespread Jan Bhagidari, millions of farmers across the country donated iron from their old agricultural tools to build this national monument. Highlighting the spirit of national unity and community participation behind the monument, Prime Minister Narendra Modi said,
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1: This mega infrastructure has transformed a quiet tribal stretch into a world-class tourism hub, creating sustainable livelihoods and economic opportunities for the local tribal community. Devika Ben Tadvi, a local pink auto driver at Ektanagar, shares how this project has brought stability to her family.
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0: Welcome back to the Midday News. The World Bank has raised its forecast for India's GDP growth in the current financial year to 7.1%, up from 6.6% projected in April. The revision follows stronger than expected growth, with the economy expanding 7.8% in the first quarter of FY27, supported by robust private consumption and investment. The World Bank said private consumption is likely to remain the main growth driver, while stronger public investment and supportive financial and policy conditions will provide further support. India has reiterated its call for reform of international financial institutions to ensure greater representation for the Global South and provide developing countries with affordable and predictable financing. Speaking at the UN General Assembly's second committee, Member of Parliament C.P. Joshi said, global financial institutions must be restructured to meet the needs of the 21st century. Mr. Joshi highlighted India's support for development in the Global South through the India-UN Development Partnership Fund, the IPSA Fund, the International Solar Alliance, and the Coalition for Disaster Resilient Infrastructure. Union Civil Aviation Minister Ram Mohan Naidu today said the West Asia crisis is one of the major concerns, as it has put a significant burden leading to rise in aviation turbine fuel ATF prices. Talking to media in New Delhi, Mr. Naidu said the government is in discussions with airlines and oil marketing companies regarding ATF prices to assess the situation.
5: One of the most important things is the West Asia crisis and how it's putting a big burden on the ATF prices. But we are still in discussion both with the airlines and also the OMCs. Let us see how the discussion is.
0: Fighting intensified in Yemen today as the Saudi-led coalition carried out new operations against Houthi targets. The Saudi coalition said its naval forces conducted an operation in Hodeidah, destroying weapon depots, facilities storing explosive-laden boats and naval mines, and thwarting planned attacks on southern Red Sea waterways. More from our correspondent.
6: Yemen government forces launched a major offensive against the Houthis on Monday called Operation Dawn of Yemen, backed by Saudi air power. They claimed gains around the strategic Bab el-Mandab Strait and along the Red Sea coast. The government said the operation aims to retake Houthi-held territory and eventually regain control of Sana'a. Today, the Saudi-led coalition said

0: Its naval forces carried out an operation Hodeida, destroying Houthi weapons depots, facilities for explosive laden boats and naval mines, and thwarting planned attacks on southern Red Sea waterways. The coalition also claimed to have destroyed a ballistic missile launch platform in Sana'a. Manish Shiva, Akashwani News, Dubai.
1: In men's cricket, the first T20 international of the five-match series between India and West Indies will be held in Lucknow today. After winning gold at the 2026 Asian Games and a convincing 2-1 victory in the ODI series, the hosts will aim to continue their winning run against the visitors. Indian women's cricket captain Harmanpreet Kaur has stepped down as captain across all three formats. The 37-year-old announced her decision after a BCCI review meeting in Guwahati. Harmanpreet led India to its maiden ODI World Cup title last year and also guided the team to gold at the Asian Games. The India Meteorological Department, IMD, has forecast heavy rainfall at isolated places over Kerala, Mahe, South Interior Karnataka, Tamil Nadu, Puducherry and Karaikal. During the day, thunderstorm accompanied by lightning and gusty winds is predicted very likely at isolated places over Haryana, Chandigarh, Delhi, Himachal Pradesh, Jammu, Kashmir and Ladakh for the day. And now before we end the bulletin, the headlines once again. Defence Minister Rajnath Singh launches Fleet Support Ship 1 and lays keel for Fleet Support Ship 5 at Hindustan Shipyard in Vishakhapatnam. Polling underway for by-elections to 5 assembly constituencies in Tamil Nadu, Puducherry and West Bengal and 1 Lok Sabha seat in Assam. E-Sanjeevani crosses 50 crore teleconsultations, marking a milestone in India's digital healthcare initiative. World Bank raises India's GDP growth projection by 0.5% to 7.1% for the current fiscal. And India to take on West Indies in the first T20 match at Lucknow this evening. With that, we end the midday news.

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0: 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He said it will serve as the apex body for integrated transport and logistic planning in the country.
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1: manufacturing se related msmes jinke liye bahut badi opportunities abhi aa rahi hai
0: prime minister narendra modi in a social media post said this cabinet decision is a big boost for msme sector and a major step towards creating the next generation of indian business leaders he added that the integrated transport and logistics authority approved by the cabinet will bring greater coordination data led planning and multimodal integration across india's transport ecosystem prime minister modi has emphasized that technology must become a tool for inclusive and sustainable development mr modi stated this while interacting with global system for mobile communications association board members at sevatirth today ahead of the india mobile congress the india mobile congress is scheduled to be held from 7th to 10th of this month in new delhi He emphasized the need to make technology and digital services affordable and accessible, particularly for the Global South, and highlighted the importance of taking technology to the last mile to prevent a widening digital divide. The Ministry of Defence has signed a contract worth over 660 crore rupees with BrahMos Aerospace Private Limited for procurement of BrahMos fire control system and launchers for Indian Navy ships. The contract under the Buy Indian Indigenously Designed, Developed and Manufactured category was inked in the presence of Defence Secretary Rajesh Kumar Singh in New Delhi. With a minimum of 68% of indigenous content, the project encourages active participation of various Indian industries, including MSMEs. The BrahMos system, fitted on board various frontline warships, is the Indian Navy's primary surface-to-surface missile system for maritime strike operations. It will bolster India's maritime security architecture and defense capabilities. The Defense Research and Development Organization DRDO today conducted a successful flight trial of the indigenously developed high altitude platform. On its successful flight trial, Defense Minister Rajnath Singh congratulated the team, saying it is an important milestone in India's Atmanirbhar Bharat journey towards realizing a long endurance stratospheric airship. This is Akashwani giving you the news.
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0: The Union Cabinet today passed a resolution congratulating Prime Minister Narendra Modi for completing 25 years as the head of government. Mr. Modi first became the Chief Minister of Gujarat on 7th of October 2001. He went on to become the Prime Minister in 2014 and tomorrow he will complete 25 years at the helm of government. Addressing the media after the cabinet meeting in New Delhi, Information and Broadcasting Minister Ashwini Vaishnav said, Prime Minister Modi's 25-year tenure is a testimony to the strength of Indian democracy.
1: माननीय प्रधानमंत्री श्री नरेंद्र मोदी जी 25 वर्ष पूरे कर रहे हैं
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0: election, the cabinet congratulated him and passed the resolution. During his tenure in Gujarat, the Prime Minister brought about several significant changes through his works and policies, for which he was honored around the world. The initiatives undertaken by him later became important template for the country. Thus, the Gujarat model gained recognition and appreciation globally, and several of its successful approaches were subsequently implemented across India.
1: Aur Bharat Bhar mein uski implementation hui.
2: Prime Minister Modi's 25-year journey in public service has been defined by the mantra of Jan Seva Se Desh Seva and a relentless commitment that continues. Guided by this vision for Seva and Sushasan, the government has been ceaselessly working towards achieving the goal of a Viksit Bharat by 2047. Through inclusive development and social empowerment, this dedication is transforming lives. Today, in our special series, we bring you an instance of how this vision has been translated into action through the UPI.
3: India's digital payments ecosystem has undergone a remarkable transformation. It is driven by the vision of creating a simple and secure payment system accessible to every citizen. The Unified Payments Interface, UPI, developed by the National Payments Corporation of India, has emerged as a cornerstone of India's digital payments revolution. Today, UPI is now accepted in 11 countries, with Greece and the Maldives being the latest to adopt India's real-time payment platform. Addressing the Global FinTech Fest 2026, Prime Minister Narendra Modi highlighted that UPI is no longer confined to domestic borders.
4: UPI ab sirf Bharat tak simit nahi hai. Kuch varsh pehle yahan koi kehta ki videsh mein bhi Bharat ke bank account se payment kar dega, to shayad hi koi vishwas karta. Lekin aaj yeh ek haqeeqat hai. Bharat ka UPI ab duniya ke 11 deshon mein live hai.
3: UPI was launched on 25th August in 2016, and in just a decade, UPI has transformed the scale of digital payments in the country, making transactions faster, simpler and more accessible. Talking to Akashwani News, Saranyam Singh, a resident of Patna, said he used to check if he had enough cash in his wallet before stepping out, but now he easily pays for tea, auto rides, groceries or meals in seconds by using UPI.
5: There was a time when stepping out meant checking whether I had enough cash in my wallet. Today, that routine has completely changed. I can pay for a cup of tea, an auto ride, groceries or a meal within seconds. I can split a bill with a friend or send money to someone instantly without carrying cash or looking for an ATM.
3: As of 2025, UPI accounts nearly 49% of the world's real-time payment transaction volume. Today, UPI is not just a payment system, but a people's platform that made financial transactions faster, simpler, transparent and inclusive. With Aman Yadav, Bhanu Pratap Singh, Akashwani News, Delhi.
2: India has strongly condemned the attacks on commercial vessels in the Black Sea and the Strait of Hormuz, in which two foreign seafarers were killed and several crew members, including Indian nationals, were injured. New Delhi has called for an immediate end to attacks on commercial shipping and urged dialogue and diplomacy to restore safe navigation through international waterways. The government has appointed Air Marshal Ashutosh Dixit as the 29th Chief of the Air Staff in the rank of Air Chief Marshal with effect from the afternoon of 31st of this month. He will succeed Air Chief Marshal Amarpreet Singh. Voting concluded peacefully for by-elections to five assembly constituencies in Tamil Nadu, Puducherry and West Bengal, along with the Lok Sabha seat in Assam. Polling took place for Madurantakam and Dharapuram seats in Tamil Nadu, Thattanchavadi in Puducherry and Rajinagar and Nandigram in West Bengal. Voting was also held for Nagaon Lok Sabha seat in Assam. The counting of votes will be taken up on Friday. The assembly seats fell vacant following the resignation of the sitting legislators, while the Nagaon Lok Sabha seat was vacated after the resignation of Congress leader Pradyut Bordoloi. Senior BJP leader and Union Parliamentary Affairs Minister Kiran Rijiju has criticized Congress Party and Leader of Opposition in Lok Sabha Rahul Gandhi for repeatedly targeting Election Commission of India and other constitutional bodies. Talking to the media in New Delhi today, Mr. Rijiju said political parties should serve the people and accept the electoral mandate.
6: ये रोज रोज कांग्रेस पार्टी राहुल गांधी जी जो ड्रामा करते रहते हैं
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2: Earlier in the day, opposition parties held a protest march from Parliament House to Nirvachan Sadan, the headquarters of the

Election Commission of India in the national capital over alleged irregularities in the special intensive revision process and demanding the resignation of Chief Election Commissioner Gyanesh Kumar. However, security personnel stopped the protesters near Akashwani Bhavan as they headed towards the Election Commission. Later, leader of the opposition in the Lok Sabha and Congress MP Rahul Gandhi, along with party leader Priyanka Gandhi Vadra and other supporters, entered Akashwani Bhavan and staged a protest on the premises. Delhi police detained them in the evening. Briefing media in New Delhi this afternoon, BJP spokesperson

and other supporters entered Akashwani Bhavan and staged a protest on the premises. Delhi police detained them in the evening. Briefing media in New Delhi this afternoon, BJP spokesperson Dr. Sudhanshu Trivedi said the Congress First family, which for the past four generations ran a monarchical rule by strangling democracy, attempted to intrude into Akashwani Today under the guise of democracy. He said Rahul Gandhi is engaged in misleading the entire nation with baseless, incoherent and false statements. The Nobel Prize in Physics 2026 has been awarded to Belgian-born scientist Francis Hulson, who turned an enormous block of ice at the South Pole into a detector for ghostly particles called neutrinos that reach Earth from outer space. Making the announcement, the Nobel Committee today said 82-year-old Professor Hulson, a particle physicist at the University of Wisconsin-Madison in United States, won the prize for decisive contributions to the Ice Cube Neutrino Observatory and the discovery of high-energy neutrinos of astrophysical origin. He receives a prize of $1.2 million. The U.S. House of Representatives has introduced a bipartisan resolution honoring Indian pilot Smit Mattar, the crew and passengers of Fly Dubai Flight 1073 for their actions during an alleged cockpit attack. With regard to the today's opposition's protest, the Election Commission has clarified that no political party had sought an appointment till 4 p.m. to meet the Commission through its representatives. In a press statement, the Commission said that, however, at around 4 p.m., it received information from the Delhi police that a delegation of members of parliament, led by leader of the opposition in Lok Sabha Rahul Gandhi, want to meet the Commission and submit a memorandum. In men's cricket, West Indies have set a target of 172 runs for host Indian first T20 of five-match series in Lucknow. In reply, India were 35 for 2 in 3.3 overs when reports last came in. Earlier put into bat, the visitors were bowled out for 171 runs in 19.1 overs. And now, before we end the bulletin, the headlines once again. Government approves setting up of Integrated Transport and Logistics Authority to streamline multimodal planning, clears 10,000 crore rupees small and medium enterprises growth fund. Prime Minister Narendra Modi hails decision as major boost to MSME sector. Union Cabinet congratulates Prime Minister Narendra Modi on completing 25 years of continuous leadership as head of government. Defence Ministry ink 660 crore rupee contract to procure BrahMos fire control system and launches for Indian Navy ships. Belgian-born scientist Francis Hulson wins 2026 Nobel Prize in Physics for discovery of high-energy neutrinos of astrophysical origin. That is all in the news at 9. Good night.

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